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1: Let's go. Heavy Rotation. 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

takes. 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When that day come, I hope my diamonds flood it anyway. 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I don't keep in touch, then it's probably cause I feel away. When you looking at me, is you really seeing me? How the hell you judging who I am without you being me? I got a solution that'll unify you easily. Fuck the whole.